ask for money and get advice. Ask for advice, get money twice. I'm from the dirty, but that Chico nice. Y'all call it a moment, I call it life.

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1: Come here, baby. You know you drive me up a wall, the way you make good all the nasty tricks you pull. Seems like we're making up more than we're making love. And it always seems you got something on your mind other than me. Girl, you got to change your crazy ways. You

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2: Well, this young lady is here to do just that. I think you may have actually been doing this show longer than she's been alive, Al.
3: Wow, that's awfully nice of you to point that out.
2: Well, she has just celebrated her 16th birthday. How long have you been hosting this show?
3: Okay, let's not get into that. My kids love her, one of the biggest female pop stars in the world.
2: And she is ready to rock, ladies and gentlemen, Miley Cyrus!